0: 10, girl, you a 10. Girl, you a 10, girl, you a 10, girl, you a 10. 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
14: Oh my God.
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14: Oh my God. This isn't... Oh my God, because I called the FBI.
13: Okay, call up your friend Emily and say, why did you have me phone check?
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shorty was such a bang. 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

0: 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Girl, you a 10, girl, you a 10, girl, you a 10. 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
1: Pickable. 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Yes, AGs. 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

0: I'm on, you wouldn't understand. 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
3: Yeah.

I bet. 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Called your bluff, better cite the source. 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

0: 10. 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
2: 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Yeah. 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

0: 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So, Weedy, what you got?
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0: Jerry, that winner is you.
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1: 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This is insane.
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1: All right, you watched the VMAs last night. A whole lot of winning by Madonna and Taylor Swift. I know, weird also. Do you want to hear the whole list or no? Like just the highlights? Let's just do the highlights. Taylor Swift, BTS, Madonna, Sabrina Carpenter, Ariana Grande. Oh, she had Song of the Summer. Hate That I Made You Love Me. Oh, good. I like that song. Cardi B and Kehlani for Safe. Hey, Bruno Mars, Best R&B Video, Olivia Rodrigo, Bad Bunny, of course. Madonna, Taylor Swift. Is that it for Celebrity Dirty, or is there more? How about a list of celebrity sex confessions? They include Ricky Martin's love for golden showers. And if you don't know what that is, you should Google it on your own time, not at work or not around your kids. Nick Lachey loves to wear Jessica Simpson shoes. And Dave Franco loves to have sex on the Pirates of the Caribbean ride. I did not make any of those up. Number one show of the 21st century is, drumroll please, Breaking Bad, according to the New York Times poll, followed by The Wire at number two and Mad Men at number three. And now, on with the countdown. Here you go, sports fans. I know we don't do a lot of sports on this show. I know Bears play Monday Night Football. Giselle Bundchen has reportedly broken off with Tom Brady with three simple words: we are not compatible. That sounded like she was infected by AI. Start talking like that. Beep, boop, boop.
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1: 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Yeah, right, picture that with a Kodak. 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And tonight, let's enjoy life.

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4: Ireland.
5: Hi, I'm calling about the ad in the paper for a small family needing a housekeeper.
4: Yes, that has been filled.
5: Oh, it has been?
4: Yep.
5: Oh, you're good for nothing, rat horse.
4: Okay, well, thanks for calling.
5: Bye-bye.
4: Bye.
5: Shut up.
6: Yes, hello.

0: I'm calling about the tutor needed ad
1: it's
0: that you
1: been
0: put.
1: Been taken already. Okay.
0: Oh, kiss my ass, you bearded clam.
1: What? What did you say?
0: Yeah, it's already been taken.
1: Yes.
0: You sound like a pedophile anyway. Get off my phone.
2: Good morning, quarters.
0: Hi, I was looking to speak to Josephine, please.
2: May I ask what this is regarding?
0: This is regarding a caretaker for,
2: I'm sorry, that position has been filled.
0: Oh, you dirty rat.
2: Sorry about that.
0: Oh, you crack smoking.
2: Thank you, bye-bye.
0: You just ruined my day.
2: Sorry about that. Hello?
0: Hi, I'm calling about the ad in the paper for the house cleaner.
2: It's already filled out.
0: Oh, you dirty pig hoof.
3: Hello.
0: Hi, I'm calling about the nanny housekeeper position in the ad you put in the paper.
3: Well, I already hired somebody. We're in like a trial. We're trying out to see.
0: Okay.
3: What's happening? If you want,
0: you don't make no damn sense.
3: Pardon me?
0: Did you say that it was a job available?
3: No, it's not.
4: Hello?
0: Hi, I was calling about the ad for the nanny needed.
4: Right.
0: How are you?
4: Good, thanks. How are you?
0: I'm fantastic, thank you.
4: Good. Let me tell you a little bit about it, see if it's something that you might be interested in.
0: Okay.
4: It's in the mornings from 7 a.m. till about 1 p.m.
0: Okay.
4: It's just the one little boy. He's a nearly one-year-old.
0: Oh, a little angel.
4: Yeah, he's a little cutie.
0: Okay.
4: And do you have kids of your own?
0: Yes, I do.
4: Are they older or younger?
0: No, they're older. They own their own families now.
4: Okay.
0: You know,
4: so you've raised your kids.
0: Yes,
4: then.
0: I have. I've done a great job too. I'm very proud of my kids.
4: Okay.
0: I have my one son is a lawyer, mm-hmm. and my other daughter, she's a crack whore.
4: All right. Well, what we're doing is just kind of taking numbers and information, and you know, I have to talk to my husband, and
0: you have a husband?
4: Yeah.
0: Oh, that's so special. God bless you.
4: Yeah. Thank you.
0: If I do get the job, is it possible I could sleep with your man?
4: Okay, thanks very much. Bye-bye.
5: Boom! You've just been phone checked.
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0: It was very interesting. We made the track down.
4: Oh my God.
0: Yes, we found the vehicle there. When they initially arrived on the scene, there was a goat that was straddled to the seat with the legs draped down over the motorcycle.
4: 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This isn't...
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0: Okay, call up your friend Emily and say, why did you have me phone check?
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2: 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For real.
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1: Maryland.
4: Hi, I'm calling about the ad in the paper for a small family needing a housekeeper.
1: Yes, that has been filled.
4: Oh, it has been?
1: Yep.
4: Oh, you're good for nothing, rat horse.
1: Okay, well, thanks for calling.
4: Bye-bye.
1: Bye.
4: Shut up.
5: Yes, hello.
4: Hi, I'm calling about the tutor needed ad
5: it's
4: that you
5: been
4: put...
5: It's taken already, okay?
4: Oh, kiss my ass, you bearded clam.
5: What? What did you say?
4: Yeah, it's already been taken?
5: Yes.
4: You sound like a pedophile anyway. Get off my phone.
6: Good morning, quarters.
4: Hi, I was looking to speak to Josephine, please.
6: May I ask what this is regarding?
4: This is regarding a caretaker for...
6: I'm sorry, that position has been filled.
4: Oh, you dirty rat.
6: Sorry about that.
4: Oh, you crack smoking.
6: Thank you, bye-bye.
4: You just ruined my day.
6: Sorry about that. Hello?
4: Hi, I'm calling about the ad in the paper for the house cleaner.
6: It's already filled out.
4: Oh, you dirty pig hoof.
7: Hello.
4: Hi, I'm calling about the nanny housekeeper position in the ad you put in the paper.
7: Well, I already hired somebody. We're in like a trial. We're trying out to see.
4: Okay.
7: What's happening? If you want,
4: you don't make no damn sense.
7: Pardon me?
4: Did you say that it was a job available?
7: No, it's not.
8: Hello?
4: Hi, I was calling about the ad for the nanny needed.
8: Right.
4: How are you?
8: Good, thanks. How are you?
4: I'm fantastic, thank you.
8: Good. Let me tell you a little bit about it, see if it's something that you might be interested in.
4: Okay.
8: It's in the mornings from 7 a.m. till about 1 p.m.
4: Okay.
8: It's just the one little boy. He's a nearly one-year-old.
4: Oh, little angel.
8: Yeah, he's a little cutie.
4: Okay.
8: And do you have kids of your own?
4: Yes, I do.
8: Are they older or younger?
4: No, they're older. They own their own families now.
8: Okay.
4: You know,
8: so you've raised your kids.
4: Yes,
8: then.
4: I have. I've done a great job too. I'm very proud of my kids.
8: Okay.
4: My one son is a lawyer, mm-hmm. and my other daughter, she's a crack whore.
8: All right. Well, what we're doing is just kind of taking numbers and information, and you know, I have to talk to my husband, and
4: you have a husband?
8: Yeah.
4: Oh, that's so special. God bless you.
8: Yeah. Thank you.
4: If I do get the job, is it possible I could sleep with your man?
8: Okay, thanks very much. Bye-bye.
0: Boom! You just been phone checked.
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2: 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Oh my God.
0: We'll let you pick where you and your best friend are going. 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
2: 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I don't have a passport.
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2: 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Yeah. Oh my God, this is insane.
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2: 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I didn't even know when the drawing was going
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7: Something that's improved your quality of life so much you wish you would have done it sooner. 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
1: All right, you watched the VMAs last night. A whole lot of winning by Madonna and Taylor Swift. I know, weird. Also, do you want to hear the whole list or no? Like just the highlights? Let's just do the highlights. Taylor Swift, BTS, Madonna, Sabrina Carpenter, Ariana Grande. Oh, she had Song of the Summer. Hate That I Made You Love Me. Oh, good. I like that song. Cardi B and Kehlani for Safe. Hey, Bruno Mars. Best R&B Video, Olivia Rodrigo, Bad Bunny, of course, Madonna, Taylor Swift. Is that it for Celebrity Dirty, or is there more? How about a list of celebrity sex confessions? They include Ricky Martin's love for golden showers, and if you don't know what that is, you should Google it on your own time, not at work or not around your kids. Nick Lachey loves to wear Jessica Simpson shoes. And Dave Franco loves to have sex on the Pirates of the Caribbean ride. I did not make any of those up. Number one show of the 21st century is, drumroll please, Breaking Bad, according to the New York Times poll, followed by The Wire at number two and Mad Men at number three. And now, on with the countdown. Here you go, sports fans. I know we don't do a lot of sports on this show. I know Bears play Monday Night Football. Giselle Bundchen has reportedly broke it off with Tom Brady with three simple words: we are not compatible. That sounded like she was infected by AI. Start talking like that. Beep boop boop.
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9: I'm calling in regards to a curfew that you were ticketed on.
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9: Hold on a second, I'm not finished. 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
10: You're so rude.
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15: I am deeply disappointed I don't get to wake up at 5 in the morning. 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I see weekday afternoons 1 till 6. We still do celebrity dirty and phone checks, and you still get to do all the winning with me. The win? 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See you weekday afternoons right here. It's Brian on air. Hey, it's Brian from the Morning Grind. I say from because now it's Brian on air. I see you every weekday afternoon, 1 to 6. We still do celebrity dirty. We still got them phone checks and your chance to win every single day. Hey, Brian on air over on social media is red hot. Brian Scott, holla at me. Don't forget me. Same number, 309-674-9292. You write all that down?
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13: I'm calling in regards to a curfew that you were ticketed on.
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Z92.3. What's good, yo? It's Brian on air. Today is National Coffee Day. I always said when I get rich and famous, I want to own a coffee store. I love the smell of coffee. 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It makes me sick. It gives me the poozies. I love the smell of coffee, though. Happy National Coffee Day. Drink some for me.

0: 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Smell that coffee.
1: Oh, yeah, yeah, yeah. 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
2: 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I'm like, oh my gosh, did I get disqualified or something? I didn't even know when the drawing was going to be.

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1: All right, clouds off and on today. No showers, though. 70 for the high. Tomorrow, clouds. Saturday, clouds. Sunday, some sun at 74. And your shot at $1,000 now at Z923Peoria.com.
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15: I'm calling in regards to a curfew that you were ticketed on.
2: It wasn't me. It was my daughter.
15: You allow your daughter to do this?
2: Well,
15: okay. Hold on a second. I'm not finished. Taxpayers have to do
2: this. So rude.
15: Excuse me?
2: You're being rude. You don't know me. You don't know my family. You don't know my daughter.
15: Ma'am, you don't know your kids that well.
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Z92.3 Furious Hits. It's Brian on air. Over on social media, it's red hot. Brian Scott, what's good? You have some sun out today. Get that sun. Should we do some coffee stats after 2 o'clock? All right, we're going to do coffee stats. I just took a vote with myself. We're going to do that. Today is National Coffee Day.

you know, Lil Jon was supposed to be performing this, is it Saturday night, right, at the Civic Center, downtown Peoria? But what happened was, because they had the big play festival going on, but they moved it to, I think, spring of 2027. I surely have more facts prepared for when I hit the air. But it was like a whole gaming festival, but it got moved. It's not canceled, it just got moved, all right? We'll post up some details over at Z92.3 Peoria. For just a

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We celebrate on Z92.3. Orlando is a city where people love the most coffee. Peoria, we just like to throw hot, scalding coffee on each other when we're upset. So that's what we

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1: All right, clouds off and on today. No showers, though. 70 for the high. Tomorrow, clouds. Saturday, clouds. Sunday, some sun at 74. And your shot at $1,000 now at Z92 3Peoria.com.
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It's National Coffee Day. I wish I was one of those people that could drink coffee. I can't. I love the smell of it. I look at these places like Scooters and what's the other, Starbucks, and then there's a new place that just opened. These lines go around and around this building like people lining up for a roller coaster ride at Six Flags. I, what?

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Peoria's Hits, Z92.3. It is National Coffee Day. I hope you celebrate by drinking coffee. I found out a couple of years ago that cappuccino is, or frappuccino, it's the frappuccino, right? The one they serve at McDonald's. I like that one. I get it without any sort of coffee in it because I'm allergic to coffee. But I only like it because it really tastes like a shake. So, and I could just probably get a shake, but I want to be bougie and get a frappuccino.

on the prowl. Z92.3. Oh, it's National Coffee Day. Hold on, let me find this text. Somebody just said, do you know, here it is, do you know what costs $17 a day? I said, no. They said, my wife's coffee every single day. Ooh, Lord. That's $100 a week. I'm bad at math, but that's $400 a month. They must be working at Caterpillar. They make that cat money.

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2: All right, clouds off and on today. No showers, though. 70 for the high. Tomorrow, clouds. Saturday, clouds. Sunday, some sun at 74. And your shot at $1,000 now at Z923Peoria.com.
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7: 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Hey.

All right, Anne Hathaway. We all know who Anne Hathaway is, right? She wanted to do an episode of Hot Ones, one of my favorite shows, because I love chicken wings, and I love hot chicken wings. 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But the reason she cannot do an episode of Hot Ones, I'll tell you, 4:30 Celebrity Dirty on Z92.3.

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In the world of teenage TV shows, we lost a good one yesterday. 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
2: 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Oh, my God.
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2: 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This is insane.
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2: 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Did I get disqualified or something? I didn't even know when the drawing was going
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6: All right, clouds off and on today. No showers, though. 70 for the high. Tomorrow, clouds. Saturday, clouds. Sunday, some sun at 74. And your shot at $1,000 now at Z92.3Peoria.com.
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Over on social media is Red Hot Brian Scott. New phone check at 550. Your chance to win a $25 gift card from the new Country Style location in Creve Coeur. Yes, they're still open. I did double check. I went there last Sunday. It's so good. Well, we got to do Celebrity Dirty up next. It's National Coffee Day. So today is the day you can have extra coffee. You should still be drinking coffee today. Not decaf either. I'm saying the hard stuff.

0: Tom Cruise and his people check in to say they saw a woman doom scrolling on her phone with her head down. So they checked in on her, not because they're nosy, but he thought she was in distress. Coincidentally, that whole thing of him doing a good deed was caught on video. Melissa Joan Hart and the cast of Sabrina, the Teenage Witch, have announced a 15-stop 30th anniversary reunion tour. It kicks off Halloween right near Salem, Massachusetts. That'll be fun. We also lost a great Mr. Belding, passed away yesterday. You might remember him from Principal of Saved by the Bell. So it looks like it's him and Screech hanging out in the high school in the sky, but both very cool people. I met them both. I don't mean to brag about 90 stars, but I met them both. Dennis Haskins, by the way, that was Mr. Belding, pretty young, died at the age of 75. And there's a new Mummy movie. Brendan Fraser and Rachel Weisz are floating around on the set of that. You can catch that on YouTube somewhere. The cast of Avengers Doomsday did a silence your phone PSA for listeners. And you can see it in front of Avengers Endgame Encore. We talked the other day about the VMAs. It was one of the better ones. 8.4 million people watched Sunday's VMAs. That's up 51% from last year. So remember I said it was good? It was good. And finally, what did you do after the VMAs on Sunday? Well, there's reports of Madonna rolling around on a hotel bed with Charlie XCX and Julia Garner. So no word on if it's because she couldn't get off the bed or she had fallen or she was asleep or we're not real sure. We'll keep you posted.
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0: I'm calling in regards to a curfew that you were ticketed on.
1: It wasn't me. It was my daughter.
0: You allow your daughter to do this?
1: Well,
0: okay. Hold on a second. I'm not finished. Taxpayers have to do
1: this. You're so rude.
0: Excuse me?
1: You're being rude. You don't know me. You don't know my family. You don't know my daughter.
0: Ma'am, you don't know your kids that well.
1: Yes, I do know my kids.
0: You see, you just been phone checked.
1: Jesus Christ.
0: Yeah!
1: I'm going to knock her out.

0: 92.3, Brian on air. When you get home tonight, you might want to check your jars of pepperonis, pepperoncinis. There has been a recall. I'll let this person we found on TikTok do the public service announcement.
1: Public service announcement. Don't buy this brand of pepperoncinis. I have a dead mouse in mine. Just so you guys know.
0: I honestly wouldn't even know the difference between what a pepperoncini tastes like and a dead mouse. I'm good.

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I'm trying to tie that all in together. Let's get it. It's Brian on air taking you home, yo.

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13: I am deeply disappointed I don't get to wake up at 5 in the morning. 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
14: It's caught on tape, the 911 dispatcher that was both answering a 911 call and ordering a McGriddle from McDonald's.
15: Sorry, what?
16: That should never happen. Your ordering breakfast should be different from your answering a call, and the two should never intertwine.
14: Well, excuse you. Whoa, whoa. 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
1: Today, no showers, though, 70 for the high. Tomorrow, clouds, Saturday, clouds, Sunday, some sun at 74. And your shot at $1,000 now at Z923Peoria.com.
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3: Hello.
4: Hi, this is Yolanda Evans calling from La Quinta Inn in Denver, Colorado, looking to speak to Samuel Hernandez, please.
3: Yeah, how's it going?
4: Hi, do you have a moment to speak, sir?
3: I do.
4: Calling in regard to some incidents that we had with your room.
3: And what's that?
4: Damage in the room.
3: Damage?
4: In addition to, like, stolen merchandise of towels and things of that nature, there were short 4 towels.
3: Yeah, I'm sorry, I don't think so.
4: Oh, you don't think that they were gone?
3: Yeah. You guys have cameras like crazy, so you guys can go back and check that, because why would we steal towels? That's hilarious.
4: It's not very funny to me.
3: I'm sorry, I think it is.
4: Well, I don't think it is, okay? So I don't appreciate
3: it. About it, because I don't know what to say, because I make good money, homegirl. I don't need to steal no...
4: First of all, don't call me homegirl, because I ain't your homegirl.
3: Well, first of all, ma'am, your attitude towards me is not very...
4: Hey, shut up. Listen, that is...
3: I don't got to shut up. You shut up.
4: We will be charging your card, okay?
3: Okay, how much are you charging my card?
4: $330.
3: Bullshit.
4: Okay. Are you laughing now?
3: I'm not laughing no more, because that's a lot of money.
4: Yeah, well, stop laughing then. Why don't you do me a favor and stay in your home state, okay? Don't come here again. You don't want your kind here.
3: And what kind
4: is that? Hey, shut up.
3: No, you shut up.
4: There's nothing that you can tell us or nothing you can tell us not to do.
3: Well,
4: we're charging your card.
3: I'm going to call the Quinta myself and find out what's going on, because I think that this is some BS.
4: Okay, first of all, listen to me. Listen to me.
3: This lady from La Quinta is calling me, telling me that I stole 2 towels and they're going to charge my card $300 and some bucks. I'm like, why the f*** would I steal towels when I make $20 an hour? I'm like, please.
4: Look at you, this cash dropper. You're trying to tell us how much you make? You a cash dropper?
3: Yeah, she's talking to me before right now. She's rude as hell.
4: First of all, you're talking to me about your hourly. You're not even salary, punk.
3: I am salary woman, first of all, but that's what it comes out to. So if you do that math, that's $38,500 to be exact, okay?
4: That's white trash.
3: No, sorry.
4: Okay, well, listen, we're going to charge the card.
3: Well, you have a good day.
4: All right, do me a favor.
3: Charge my card all you want.
4: Do me a favor.
3: Charge my card all you want.
4: Do me a favor and call up Felicia and ask her why you were just prank phone call on the radio.
3: Oh, that's awesome!
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3: I don't know.
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3: It would be a friend, a girlfriend. Yeah. Oh, my God. This is insane.
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3: I recognize your voice. I'm like, oh, my gosh. Did I get disqualified or something? I didn't even know when the drawing was going to be.

0: 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I say from because now it's Brian on air. I see you every weekday afternoon, 1 to 6. We still do Celebrity Dirty. 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Hey, Brian on air over on social media is red hot. Brian Scott, holla at me. Don't forget me. Same number, 309-674-9292. You write all that down?
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1: 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You get clouds on Saturday, some sun on Sunday and Monday, up to 76.
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